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Music is what feelings sound like. Feel good. Fox Radio.

It was just two lovers sitting in the car, listening to Blonde, falling for each other. 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No Donald Glover. Missed call from my mother.

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She got solar power. Minutes feel like hours. She knew.

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That's a trick for all of the things left unsaid. 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Now you're chasing fake highs in the Upper West Side.

0: 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It's like a moonlight in the gloomy night of life. 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

It was just two lovers sitting in the car, listening to Blonde, falling for each other. Pink and orange skies, feeling super childish. No Donald Glover. Missed call from my mother.

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Radio on blast, make the moment last. She got solar power. Minutes feel like hours. She knew she

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kind of girl for me. 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